0: expected to residential rates due to this change. Town Council has also approved a new portal of the Peace Landmark sign concept for further investigation. The town would need provincial highway feedback in order to proceed with construction. If favorable, the new Y sign concept would garner interest in 6 fixed advertising panels and access to digital advertising as well. Highlights of the entire meeting are on the app. A leisurely paddle on the water is happening tomorrow with the annual Paddle of the Peace going from Shaftesbury Ferry or the Strong Creek Campground to the Lower West Peace Boat Launch. Other boaters on the river are to be mindful the event is on and to steer clear of the participants who are there between about noon and about 4:30. Details are on the community calendar. The carnival is in high level as Wild Rose Shows has the fair on this weekend. Games, rides, food, and fun for the whole family is available on 105th Avenue from today through Sunday. Wristbands are available as well, but it's advisable to bring cash as the games are cash only. The community calendar has the details. Partly cloudy skies with a slight chance of showers heading into this evening, forecasted for the northwest. Temperatures will be a little bit chilly at just above 5 degrees. However, sunnier conditions are expected for most of the weekend, although some spots will see some rain on Sunday. For more on these stories, you can visit our website and download the app for local news delivered straight to your phone. For Trending 55, I'm Keith Hopper.
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3: Welcome to the River Country Countdown. Barolo the Gorilla here. We're going to be counting down the top 30 songs of the week alongside some country music news. Fixing to find out who is number one. Does Morgan Wallen's Don't We get a second straight week, or do we crown a new number one? There are some big names knock, knock, knocking on that door to try to claim it. Who will be number one when it is all said and done? Well, we're kicking things off here at number 30, new to the countdown. I met this gentleman a few years ago in Grand Prairie. He stands at 6'9", was on American Idol, making the top 55, despite never actually getting to see him perform on the show, unfortunately. But he has made a heck of a career for himself. He's found his own unique path and actually got some love from Nickelback for a song he wrote with a lot of Nickelback titles in it called Nickelback. The drummer of Nickelback actually played on the track, which is really cool. But we are talking about We Got Beer, a smash summer hit. Let's crank up a little Braden King to kick off the River Country Countdown.

Luke Bryan jumping up one spot to number 29 here on the River Country Countdown with Country and She Knows It. Well, this may be one of the weirder country music stories I've heard in a while, and it deals with Morgan Wallen. And no, it's not something Morgan Wallen did for once. No. Jason Reed, a North Carolina man who apparently urinated on a family at Morgan Wallen's Night 2 show in Baltimore, Maryland, was recently arrested and charged with four counts of second-degree assault, public urination, and other pee-related offenses. How does this happen? Like, I really just want to know what exactly, like, was he just standing beside, like, a family and just had to, you know, drain the main vein? Like, what exactly happened? And also, could there not be some charges for exposing himself to a minor if there were kids involved? That could be an interesting one that currently isn't being charged. But we'll see how this one ends up. It's going to be a weird story to follow. And it's a Morgan Wallen-related story, so they're all weird. All right, this one down six spots this week, unfortunately, for Nate Holler. Thought About You lands at number 28 here on the River Country Countdown.

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0: Just Being Me from Morgan Griffith, down one to number 26 for the up-and-coming artist out of BC. Man, I'm very, very excited to get to see him next month in Saskatoon. He sounds pretty gosh darn good live, and his new single, Boondocks, that is out, is absolutely amazing, an absolute banger, something you're definitely going to have to check on out. Well, coming up, we got a lovely emerging talent out of Saskatchewan. Speaking of Saskatoon, he's from PA, but close enough. But first, here's Cody Johnson, Horseback, up three here on the River Country Countdown to land at number 25.
1: He's a ranch hand in a pinch, man. Hotter than the red on the cattle brand. Cause she's a gold digger with a quick trigger. A cast iron skillet swinging lid flipper. Now he's a double wide on the county line.

0: good enough.
1: John Party's boots off up one spot to number 23 this week here on the River Country Countdown. Burrow the Gorilla here counting down the top 30 songs of the week and bringing you some country music news as we go along. And the band Perry. Ooh, it is a family feud, and they did really well when they went on Celebrity Family Feud. But things are not well there. They are making headlines, not for their music, but for some family drama. That's right. Kimberly is the reason they went on hiatus at the height of their fame, so she could do a solo career. That didn't work out. Brought the boys back, family band back together, but then decided to terminate the brothers and brought on her husband and has laid claim and continues to use the original name. So Neil Perry, one of the brothers, has, well, it revealed after she was on the Bobby cast there with Bobby Bones, saying how, oh, this wasn't planned. There was no malicious intent. He said, yeah, no, there was. And he was terminated the day after his birthday, actually. So it was very nice of his sister not to fire him on his birthday. But so that drama, we'll see how that one plays out. Band Perry, again, has not been making good headlines since they got back together. And is it really the band Perry without the brothers? Is it really, though? You know what I mean? Yeah, we'll see what happens with them. Here is Cameron Whitcomb making his return to the River Country Countdown, this time with Kingdom of Fear. Absolute blast banger of a tune. Let's crank it up as it makes its debut at number 22.

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10: Number 20.

That one spent 5 weeks at number one. Ella Langley, Be Heard, down four, landing at number 20 this week here on the River Country Countdown. Now, Facebook Marketplace can be a very sketchy place. A lot of scams, a lot of this, a lot of that. You know, a lot of tire kickers. But an interesting story has emerged about a guy who was selling his guitar. He made a post saying he didn't really want to sell his guitar, but he threw it on Marketplace anyways. He agreed upon a meeting spot with a person. And you know who that person that was interested in buying it and bought it was? The Duckman, Riley Green. So he must have been using like a different kind of Facebook account, because who's going to believe Riley Green wants to meet up with somebody to buy a J45 guitar? Yeah. Well, that's a pretty cool story, though, right? Because you never know who you're going to meet, right? For good or bad reasons. Riley Green, his latest is still to come here on the countdown. Here is number 19, High Valley Fools, sliding down one spot this week.

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Worth Your While, Russell Dickerson, up 2 to number 17 this week here on the River Country Countdown, as we are about to hit the halfway point to finding out who is number one this week. Does Morgan Wallen get back-to-back weeks at number one? Typically, I would say yes, but his last one only had 1 week at number one. The last solo one, that is. So we'll see who has that number one spot as we conclude the first half of the countdown with Shaboozey, Cowgirls. This one's making big moves, up 5 this week.

Lainey Wilson, John Mayer, phone, keys, wallets, you know, the stuff you always want to check to make sure you have before you leave the house here on the River Country Countdown, staying put this week. Man, oh man, am I excited. Very, very excited because Luke Combs has announced he'll be playing Edmonton again. That is absolutely amazing. I mean, big, big fan of Luke Combs. Got to see him last time he was in Edmonton at Commonwealth. Puts on a heck of a show. Lainey Wilson. That is how I got to see Lainey Wilson live, was she was one of the openers. So maybe one of these openers he has is going to be that big money ticket? I don't know. Here's a guy I always look forward to getting the chance to see perform when it happens. It's Dallas Smith. He's up 4 this week. It's Good Time Goes.

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Bailey Zimmerman, Chevy Silverado, unfortunately taking a bit of a hit, going down three spots, landing back at number 11. Man, that's where he was a few weeks ago. So is he driving in reverse, or is he just, adjusting to do a nice little big push forward? We will find out. But wow, we are at the top 10 here, looking to find out who is number one this week. Don't we have the juice, or will there be somebody else claiming that top spot? This guy here, he's moving towards it. It's Kenny Chesney, Carry On, up one to claim a top 10 spot.

this week in at number 8. I guess I should start calling it the Ovi spot since I called 23 the Jordan spot. It is Owen Riegling's Love, Hate, Love jumping up one spot to claim it. Now, Owen is getting ready to go on tour this fall. Does include a stop in Northern Alberta. So if you're wanting to see Owen Riegling, you may want to look into that. Very talented guy. I've gotten the chance to hear him play only a couple songs. And wow, does he really bring it. So definitely somebody you want to look into seeing if you have the chance at some point in his illustrious career. Well, we still got some big tunes on the way, en route to number 1. This one here, it is up 3. She just celebrated a birthday the other day. It is Stella Lefty and Boston. On a

Staying put at number 5, holding firm, locking down a top 5 spot yet again is Ella Langley and Morgan Wallen's I Can't Love You Anymore. Ooh, that one looks like it could be in line to try to make a big push back for number 1. Maybe, just maybe. But right now, here's the guy playing Edmonton Commonwealth Stadium May 29th, like I mentioned earlier in the show. Man, I'm hoping I'm able to go down there and see that show. He puts on one heck of a show. If you haven't seen him, you're going to want to go to that show. It's amazing. Luke Combs, Be By You, stays put at number 4 this week.

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0: former number one Kane Brown Woman ends up at number three for a second straight week here on the River Country Countdown. Seeing a few songs stand put here in a row. Does that mean Morgan Wallen holds on? We'll find out who is number two, and maybe that tells us who number one is when we return to the River Country Countdown.
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4: Jumping up four spots, making a big push for that number one was Taylor Swift. I Knew It, I Knew You. So I think we all know who number one is, but let's recap the top 10 just to make sure, right? Kenny Chesney, Carry On, jumped up one spot to claim 10. Well, Jason Aldean, after weeks and weeks of being the runner-up, falls down 7 to number 9. Owen Riegling's Love, Hate, Love up 1 to 8, what I'm now calling the OV spot. Number 7 is the recent birthday girl, Stella Lefty, up 3 with Boston. Tyler Joe Miller's Under the Influence is up 1 to number 6. Well, Ella Langley and Morgan Wallen's I Can't Love You Anymore stays put at 5. Luke Combs' Be By You, Kane Brown Woman, they stay put as well at 4 and 3 respectively. And number 2 was Taylor Swift's I Knew It, I Knew You. So who's number 1? Well, for 2 straight weeks, it is Morgan Wallen and Don't We. I will be interested to see if he can pull off the natural hat trick next week with Taylor Swift right there. That is easier said than done. So let's enjoy Morgan Wallen's Don't We. Until next time, raise that glass high in the sky. Skal.

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3: He's a ranch hand in a pinch, man. 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A cast iron skillet swinging lid flipper. Now he's a double wide on the county line. Sipping on a six pack of Lone Star Light. She did him dirty, took him to the cleaners. 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
1: I'm Keith Auber with the T55 Weekend News Blast. A judge has dismissed celebrity investor Kevin O'Leary's attempt to block the Sturgeon Lake Cree Nation from requesting a judicial review of water permits for the $70 billion Wonder Valley AI data center project. The judge ruled that the hearing should proceed with the question of whether the First Nation had been consulted prior to Alberta Environment and Protected Areas granting a license to withdraw 6 million cubic meters of water from the Smoky River. Chief Sheldon Sunshine says that the decision means O'Leary's group lost on every ground and that the nation's judicial review will go ahead in December. The town of Valley View has released information and images for the new roundabouts around the intersections of Highway 49 and 43 in town. Authorities say a lot of inquiries have been received from residents regarding construction, layouts, and connectivity to the town. The RCMP is asking residents to be mindful of mail during the summer holidays. Authorities say that extended absences and unattended deliveries could result in mail theft, package theft, and mail-related fraud. The County of Northern Lights is receiving nearly $1.8 million to rehab local roads. The provincial grant money is for gravel crushing, which supports safe, reliable transport for residents, farmers, and businesses in the area. The carnival is in high level as Wild Rose Shows has the fair on this weekend. Games, rides, food, and fun for the whole family is available on 105th Avenue. Wristbands are available as well, but it's advisable to bring cash as the games are cash only. Nominations are being accepted for the Ward 4 Public Trustee position of Conseil Scolaire du Nord-Ouest. August the 24th is the deadline to submit paperwork to the office in St. Isidore. Election day is September 21st. For more on these stories, you can visit our website and download the app for local news delivered straight to your phone. For Trending 55, I'm Keith Hopper.
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How did I get so L-U-C-K-Y? How did I?

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1: I'm Keith Hopper with the T55 Weekend News Blast. Wildfires in central BC, northwestern Ontario, and the Northwest Territories are continuing to burn, but with Alberta being rather quiet on the wildfire front right now, about 200 firefighters from the province, including the fire districts from Grand Prairie, Peace River, and Slave Lake, have been sent to BC. Alberta has seen minimal activity due to the wet spring and summer taking place, and with fires that have popped up, they have quickly been contained. From the RCMP's weekly wanted file, police are continuing to look for Jonathan Richard Anderson. His last known whereabouts was in Grand Prairie, but he's noted for activities in Valley View, Grand Prairie, Beaver Lodge, Claremont, and Fort McMurray. Authorities say do not approach. Just call 911. The weather in the Northwest has been weird, wacky, and downright obnoxious at times, but the stabilization is on its way, according to Environment and Climate Change Canada. Jennifer Cowell is a meteorologist. She says that residents should not be worried about the weather, but
2: pay attention to the patterns where you live. Don't discount it as being like a crazy year. Maybe just take that into account, that the thunderstorms that come into your area seem more severe than they normally are. Don't forget that last one and how bad it was. Maybe just start kind of rebalancing yourself to what you're seeing now.
1: The weather has included lots of snow in December, a rather wet spring, a cool and damp summer, and even a tornado that touched down near Giroux-Ville back in June. Nominations are now being accepted for the very popular AFSC Farmers Feed Meals in the Field promotion. Four farms in northwest Alberta will be selected to have a catered meal with entertainment from Canadian country artist J.D. Bixby, as well as being celebrated during the harvest in September. Details and nominations are linked through the Ag News page of our website. For more on these stories, you can visit our website and download the app for local news delivered straight to your phone. For Trending 55, I'm Keith Hopper.
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1: I'm Keith Hopper with the T55 Weekend News Blast. A phone scam has been making rounds in high level, and it has calls claiming to represent the fire department, asking about smoke detector batteries and attempting to get credit card information by selling them over the phone. The high-level fire department says they are not conducting a phone campaign related to smoke detectors or batteries and will never call residents asking for credit card information. The Peace River Solar Energy Project proposed for the area has been put on hold, largely due to financial reasons and the government putting new renewable projects under review. The project was slated to have a solar farm built in the region, but officials also say that no serious inquiries were brought forward. Residents in Manning will be choosing a new welcome sign. Voting is on the Manning Facebook page, is open to choose from three designs, with the deadline being Sunday. The village of Donnelly has hired Sarah Yaremko as their new CAO as of August 1st. Yaremko has lived in the village since 1998, and this is her first job as a CAO. However, she brings administrative and business experience to the table. RCMP officers are getting a different look with new navy blue uniform shirts. The present gray uniform shirts are still in circulation for the foreseeable future. McKenzie County has unveiled a new look for their website. Authorities say the idea was to streamline navigation to find needed information, services, and resources quickly. Community Futures Peace Country is accepting registration for the Songrise Music Conference coming up in October in Peace River. The conference features 2 days of music business learning, networking, songwriting, and a live concert. All levels, abilities, and genres are welcome. 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For Trending 55, I'm Keith Hopper.
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1: I'm Keith Auber with the T55 Weekend News Blast. A judge has dismissed celebrity investor Kevin O'Leary's attempt to block the Sturgeon Lake Cree Nation from requesting a judicial review of water permits for the $70 billion Wonder Valley AI Data Center project. The judge ruled that the hearing should proceed with the question of whether the First Nation had been consulted prior to Alberta Environment and Protected Areas granting a license to withdraw 6 million cubic meters of water from the Smoky River. Chief Sheldon Sunshine says that the decision means O'Leary's group lost on every ground and that the nation's judicial review will go ahead in December. The town of Valley View has released information and images for the new roundabouts around the intersections of Highway 49 and 43 in town. Authorities say a lot of inquiries have been received from residents regarding construction, layouts, and connectivity to the town. The RCMP is asking residents to be mindful of mail during the summer holidays. Authorities say that extended absences and unattended deliveries could result in mail theft, package theft, and mail-related fraud. The County of Northern Lights is receiving nearly $1.8 million to rehab local roads. The provincial grant money is for gravel crushing, which supports safe, reliable transport for residents, farmers, and businesses in the area. The carnival is in high level as Wild Rose Shows has the fair on this weekend. Games, rides, food, and fun for the whole family is available on 105th Avenue. Wristbands are available as well, but it's advisable to bring cash as the games are cash only. Nominations are being accepted for the Ward 4 Public Trustee position of Conseil Scolaire de Nord-Ouest. August the 24th is the deadline to submit paperwork to the office in St. Isidore. Election day is September 21st. For more on these stories, you can visit our website and download the app for local news delivered straight to your phone. For Trending 55. I'm Keith Auber.
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2: Welcome to River Country Rising Stars, the show that's dedicated to emerging country artists, giving them a platform to help get their music out on the airwaves. There may be some names you recognize, and hopefully some you will become fans of. I'm your host, Ever Barilla, the Gorilla, and this weekend on the show, it will be headlined by Olivia Cox and her new song, TP Creek. Olivia is a Canadian-born singer-songwriter, originally from BC, spent a few years in Alberta before moving to Northern Ireland at a young age. Olivia has primarily released electronic pop music before this one here, and this one is country styled, and again it's about TP Creek, Alberta. So I really cannot wait to find out more about Olivia and this new song. What made somebody write a song about TP Creek, Alberta, of all places? You're gonna have to stay tuned to find out. Well, this weekend's lineup features some new music and some past favorites, and you know we love to kick things off with a new one here. And this new one comes from Savannah Jade, a rising star from Quebec, and you'll have heard her music on the show in the past. And a little fun fact, outside of music, she does hairstyling. That's a pretty cool gig to have. So let's kick back, relax, get things going with a little Kiss My Glass.

River Country rising stars Emmett Jerome's Natural Disaster makes its return to the show this weekend. Emmett, you may remember, is from Alberta originally, but found his way to BC and really got started in music as a busker. Well, we got another artist who calls BC home on the way in Jack Matthews, and her latest is returning to the show. But first, we got a new one from Max Hook. Now, it's been a minute since we've had some new music from Max here on the show, so this is a nice little treat from the man from Lac Saint-Jean. It's a fun one called Lake Time.

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Welcome back to River Country Rising Stars. Hey Driver returns to the show with their song Follow the River. Hey Driver, comprised of some local talent to the north, Brent being from Grand Prairie, and of course, Matt being from Peace River. So great to have them. Cannot wait to see them this weekend in Grand Prairie performing with them in the lineup. It should be a pretty good show. Up next here on this show, we have emerging talent that is doing amazingly, and this song is a big factor in that. It's Danielle Ryan with Done Is Done.

Austin Ryder making his way back here on the show with his new one, Remember That Feeling. Great to have a new one from the young gun who recently finished his master's degree in business management from the University of Calgary, where he made the dean's list. He also has a business degree in biochemistry, did so with honors, and is attending medical school in the fall. So maybe soon we'll be calling him, Dr. Austin Ryder, and the doctor is in. So congratulations on that, Austin. Absolutely amazing to see you succeeding in and out of the classroom. All right, here is a returning song from Kalisha Lauren. Now, she was a headliner last month, and that song is back. Here is It Wasn't Even Drinkin'.

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0: Robin Scott, I'm coming home. A feel-good, high-energy summer track built around friendship, community, and the freedom of escaping the city for the open road. Great to have a new song from Robin here on the show. Well, ladies, gentlemen, boys, and girls of all ages, it is Headliner Time. And this weekend's headliner is Olivia Cox and her new song, TP Creek. Now, as stated at the beginning of the show, Olivia is originally from Canada, born, spent the first few years living in Canada before her family relocated to Northern Ireland. So it's a little interesting for somebody who spent the majority of their life in Northern Ireland writing a song about TP Creek, Alberta. So let's get ready to find out all about Olivia, the new song, and what all she has planned moving forward, and if country folk music is kind of where she's headed. Away from electronic pop, or was this a quick little stopover? Let's jump into that conversation. All right, hanging out here talking with Olivia Cox. How's everything going?
1: Good, how are you?
0: I'm not doing too bad. I mean, I can't be as good as you. You're hanging out over there in Luxembourg right now. So what's life like over there? I've never been to Europe in general, so.
1: It's beautiful. I love Europe so much. It's currently like 30 degrees still, and it is 8 p.m. at night here. So it's amazing. I'm only here for another week, but I like to spend time here when I can.
0: Nice. So let's give people some background on you. You are from Canada originally, out in BC. You found yourself out in Northern Ireland. Sort of, where did the music come from for you? Was it something you discovered in Ireland, or was it something you kind of knew when you were still living in Canada? How'd you get into music?
1: Yeah, I was born in Vancouver and then moved to Edmonton when I was one. And that's where my brother was born. So we lived there for a few more years and then eventually moved over to Northern Ireland for my dad's work. But music is something that I've always wanted to do. Northern Ireland never really instilled that in me. It's just always been in me. I grew up in a very like musical family in the sense that my dad was in bands before I was born, so he would always be playing the guitar around the house, and then my mom would always have the radio on, so I was always up to date with the current music, and then dad was playing the old stuff. So they were just super encouraging and like have never put any doubt in like what I want to do, which is amazing.
0: Nice. Now, most of the music of yours that I've come across has been very primarily heavy pop driven music. Was that always kind of where you saw yourself musically, or was there other genres that were heavily influenced and you just ended up releasing a bunch of pop tunes?
1: Yeah, no, not necessarily. I didn't envision myself doing pop, to be quite honest with you. I think as a young, like 16, 17, 18 year old, I was very influenced by like the top charts, and our top charts in Ireland at the time is totally different to Northern Alberta, which it's like, you know, it's very pop heavy. And I listened to a lot of like indie artists as well. So I think I was just really influenced by like experimental pop and like electronic pop and stuff like that. And like, I wouldn't change it. I'm so glad that I had a go at it because I love making it. It's so much fun to make. But I kind of just had to have a minute because I was really torn between, because I feel like inside me, I play guitar and I love, like, I would love to be able to bring that up on stage. And I feel like the pop stuff wouldn't be me on stage. So I had to like take a minute and be like, okay, Liv, like which would you feel more comfortable doing on stage? And it's definitely the country inspired singer songwriter pop, like folky, that type of thing, as opposed to the electronic pop. So I've kind of diverse, but I love my catalog and I love the songs that I've made. They do mean a lot to me, but I'm just going in a different direction now.
0: Nice. So it's one of those things where, because I've been fortunate to see Dallas Smith on perform quite a few times, and certain points he kind of like stops the full band, does the acoustic stuff. That's more to play the old default stuff from back when he did rock music. Is that kind of what you've done at all with your performances? Like just kind of, okay, yeah, now I'm going to give you a little bit of a backstory to the song here and do it almost Nashville style.
1: Yeah, kind of. I mean, I'm not that great of a guitar player. I can play for myself to write songs. It's only recently that I've started bringing it up onto the stage with me. But that's just a confidence thing in myself. And like, I just need to practice more. But I have had a band for most of my gigs. And that is definitely the route that I want to go down because I love having that energy on stage with me and I love the sound it brings. But then again, like Dallas Smith, like I would love to just pick up my guitar, be a few songs and just throw that into the set.
0: Nice. Now, the song we're getting ready to play is called TP Creek, and I have a very strange suspicion it is inspired by a certain TP Creek in Northern Alberta. I could be wrong. There are a lot of places over here are named after places over in Europe. So you've been in Europe long enough that maybe I'm completely wrong on that, but
1: No, there's no TP Creeks in Europe, I can guarantee it.
0: So how did you come to write this song here and wanting to record and put it out in the world, a song about TP Creek?
1: So basically, I obviously moved away from Northern Alberta at a very young age. And we tried to go back as often as we could so that I could, you know, stay connected to that side of my family, because it's on my mom's side and then my dad's side is on this side of the world. So we just kept going back, and we hadn't gone back for like a good few years, just money wise, flights are expensive. And we ended up going back in 2022 for a family reunion, and it was so much fun. And then the next year, just totally spontaneously, I decided to join my brother because he wanted to go do a season on Riverstone Golf Course, and his friend was going to join him, and then his friend dropped out last minute. And then my parents were like, you should go. And I was like, I can't, I need to do music. And they were like, when will you have this opportunity again? So I was like, you know what, you're right. So I went, I did the summer, and I really, for the first time in my life, because I hadn't lived there since I was 5 years old, experienced living in Canada, living in the Peace Country, and it was just the best feeling ever. And so TP Creek is the product of my feelings of that summer.
0: Nice. And what kind of made you want to go away from that more pop-driven sound that you've had before? There's obviously still a lot of pop elements in this one, but definitely an alternative country song, I think, is probably the best definition for it. What made you go with that kind of musically? What made you go down that alley?
1: Well, I was in Berlin and we were doing pop songs, but they were like, I had specifically said, like, I want to steer away from the electronic pop. Like, can we go a bit more like folky? I mean, it's not folky at all. There's two songs that I was doing was Jealous and then Goodbye for Now. So they are very more organic sounding compared to like my older catalog, put it that way. But then we were, because the producer I was working with know that I wanted to make like something country at some point. And we had like an hour left in the studio and he was like, should we start that country song? And I was like, yeah, let's do it. And so in the hour we wrote and recorded TP Creek. And then I went back a couple months later to re-record the vocals, because obviously we just did them in the hour and I couldn't get them to sound as good as they did in the first take because the emotion was there. So yeah, that's how it kind of came about. It was almost just like, let's have a swing at it. And it was successful.
0: Nice. And is that kind of where you want to see your music going more now then, towards a more alternate country, almost folkish, if you will, in some respects? This one, again, not really folky, but, you know, is that kind of where you see the music going now? Or is it still kind of planning on staying in that electronic kind of pop side?
1: No, I think definitely I can see myself going to the more country side of things. Not country completely. Like, I think I'm still gonna constantly genre bend. Like, I've been really listening to a lot of like music from the 70s and a lot of Fleetwood Mac. I love them. So I think that like euphoric-y kind of free-spirited country blend of something is gonna become a sound of mine at some point, but it just takes time.
0: Nice. And you were actually just recently at TP Creek, weren't you?
1: I was there this summer and the two summers before that.
0: Nice. And so did you get to play TP Creek while you were in TP Creek, or was it just you just happened to be there?
1: Yeah, so I was there at the rodeo and I was able to sing O Canada on two of the days, which was such a pleasure because like that's where my mom grew up. So I love to feel that pride whenever I'm doing that. And then the weekend after the Stampede, me and a few other musicians had organized a outdoor concert. So I was able to sing TP Creek live for the first time ever in TP Creek, which is just so iconic. And I'm so happy that we were able to pull that off.
0: Awesome. And so what do you have planned for the rest of this year coming up here? I know we're getting close to either a third or a quarter of the way through. My brain can't do mental math at the moment, but we're getting towards the end, like quarter section. Yeah. So what all do you have planned for the rest of this year, music-wise?
1: I am actually in 2 weeks going to London to finish off a track that I started in Jersey at a songwriting camp in June. So I'm really excited to put that one out. And then I will probably have one more release after that. So I think two more songs to close this year off. The next song coming out is kind of country inspired. It's a bit more poppy. And then the song after that is quite rocky, actually. It's very similar to my song New Man. So I'm really excited because a lot of people say that New Man is their favorite song of mine. So I'm happy to feed them a bit more of a rock song again.
0: Now, what kind of rock are we talking here? Is it that kind of folky indie rock? Is it more of like a harder kind of rock? Like, how would you define the rock for this one?
1: A lot of layers of guitar, like electric and acoustic, some cool heavy drums, a lot of vocal stacking. It's just like a very thick song and it's It's pretty cool. I'm excited to put it up. It'll probably be November sometime. I don't have a date yet, but yeah.
0: Awesome. Well, thank you so much for taking the time to talk. And it's not too rare you get songs, and something that's bothered me for quite some time, that you don't get a lot of songs written about specific places in Canada anymore. And so also for one to be written about, of all places in Canada, TP Creek, Alberta.
1: I know.
0: Like, I know artists who are from Alberta, like that area. I have not heard Aaron Goodwin crank out a Spirit River or a Ryecroft or a Grand Prairie even song. So,
1: Yeah,
0: I
1: I
0: mean,
1: know.
0: that is very, very cool.
1: Well,
0: So thank you
1: if
0: so
1: I'm the
0: much
1: first,
0: for,
1: I'm proud to be.
0: yeah, thank you so much for putting that song out there, and cannot wait for people here to listen to it. Thank you so much for your time today, Olivia.
1: Thank you so much for having me. It was a pleasure.
0: Thank you so much for the conversation, Olivia. Absolutely amazing to get to know you and about this song. Now, and without further ado, let's crank up this song here, TP Creek. Let's listen to the song written about a place in northern Alberta.
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0: Thank you all for tuning in to River Country Rising Stars and listening to some great up-and-coming artists. Just by tuning in, you are, in fact, supporting them. Man, oh, man, it's been a crazy lineup. Amazing songs, amazing new tunes. And we got more new tunes coming your way next weekend, where the headliner will be Robin Ashley. She'll be returning to the show with her new song, Stand By You. Cannot wait for you to hear that, as well as hear a conversation me and Robin have about her music and why message first is so important to her these days. Yeah, so that's all coming your way next week. So until then, raise that glass high in the sky. Skal.
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1: I'm Keith Hopper with the T55 Weekend News Blast. Wildfires in central BC, northwestern Ontario, and the Northwest Territories are continuing to burn, but with Alberta being rather quiet on the wildfire front right now, about 200 firefighters from the province, including the fire districts from Grand Prairie, Peace River, and Slave Lake, have been sent to BC. Alberta has seen minimal activity due to the wet spring and summer taking place, and with fires that have popped up, they have quickly been contained. From the RCMP's weekly wanted file, police are continuing to look for Jonathan Richard Anderson. His last known whereabouts was in Grand Prairie, but he's noted for activities in Valley View, Grand Prairie, Beaver Lodge, Claremont, and Fort McMurray. Authorities say do not approach. Just call 911. The weather in the Northwest has been weird, wacky, and downright obnoxious at times, but the stabilization is on its way, according to Environment and Climate Change Canada. Jennifer Cowell is a meteorologist. She says that residents should not be worried about the weather, but
2: pay attention to the patterns where you live. Don't discount it as being like a crazy year. Maybe just take that into account, that the thunderstorms that come into your area seem more severe than they normally are. Don't forget that last one, how bad it was. Maybe just start kind of rebalancing yourself to what you're seeing now.
1: The weather has included lots of snow in December, a rather wet spring, a cool and damp summer, and even a tornado that touched down near Giroux-Ville back in June. Nominations are now being accepted for the very popular AFSC Farmers Feed Meals in the Field promotion. Four farms in northwest Alberta will be selected to have a catered meal with entertainment from Canadian country artist J.D. Bixby, as well as being celebrated during the harvest in September. Details and nominations are linked through the Ag News page of our website. For more on these stories, you can visit our website and download the app for local news delivered straight to your phone. For Trending 55, I'm Keith Hopper.
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4: Welcome to the River Country Countdown. Barilla the Gorilla here. We're going to be counting down the top 30 songs of the week alongside some country music news. Fixing to find out who is number one. Does Morgan Wallen's Don't We get a second straight week, or do we crown a new number one? There are some big names knock, knock, knocking on that door to try to claim it. Who will be number one when it is all said and done? Well, we're kicking things off here at number 30, new to the countdown. I met this gentleman a few years ago in Grand Prairie. He stands at 6'9", was on American Idol, making the top 55, despite never actually getting to see him perform on the show, unfortunately. But he has made a heck of a career for himself. He's found his own unique path and actually got some love from Nickelback for a song he wrote with a lot of Nickelback titles in it called Nickelback. The drummer of Nickelback actually played on the track, which is really cool. But we are talking about We Got Beer, a smash summer hit. Let's crank up a little Braden King to kick off the River Country Countdown.

Luke Bryan jumping up one spot to number 29 here on the River Country Countdown with Country, and She Knows It. Well, this may be one of the weirder country music stories I've heard in a while, and it deals with Morgan Wallen. And no, it's not something Morgan Wallen did for once. No. Jason Reed, a North Carolina man who apparently urinated on a family at Morgan Wallen's Night 2 show in Baltimore, Maryland, was recently arrested and charged with four counts of second-degree assault, public urination, and other pee-related offenses. How does this happen? Like, I really just want to know what exactly, like, was he just standing beside, like, a family and just had to, you know, drain the main vein? Like, what exactly happened? And also, could there not be some charges for exposing himself to a minor if there were kids involved? That could be an interesting one that currently isn't being charged. But we'll see how this one ends up. It's going to be a weird story to follow. And it's a Morgan Wallen-related story, so they're all weird. All right, this one down six spots this week, unfortunately, for Nate Holler. Thought About You lands at number 28 here on the River Country Countdown.

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0: Just Being Me from Morgan Griffith, down one to number 26 for the up-and-coming artist out of BC. Man, I'm very, very excited to get to see him next month in Saskatoon. He sounds pretty gosh darn good live, and his new single, Boondocks, that is out is absolutely amazing, an absolute banger, something you're definitely going to have to check on out. Well, coming up, we got a lovely emerging talent out of Saskatchewan, speaking of Saskatoon. He's from PA, but close enough. But first, here's Cody Johnson, Horseback, up three here on the River Country Countdown to land at number 25.
1: He's a ranch hand in a pinch, man. Hotter than the red on the cattle brand. Cause she's a gold digger with a quick trigger. A cast iron skillet swinging lid flipper. Now he's a double wide on the county line. 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

horseback. 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

0: quick enough.
1: John Party's boots off up one spot to number 23 this week here on the River Country Countdown. Burrow the Gorilla here counting down the top 30 songs of the week and bringing some country music news as we go along. And the band Perry. Ooh, it is a family feud, and they did really well when they went on Celebrity Family Feud. But things are not well there. They are making headlines, not for their music, but for some family drama. That's right. Kimberly is the reason they went on hiatus at the height of their fame, so she could do a solo career. That didn't work out. Brought the boys back, family band back together, but then decided to terminate the brothers and brought on her husband and has laid claim and continues to use the original name. So Neil Perry, one of the brothers, has, well, revealed after she was on the Bobby cast there with Bobby Bones, saying how, oh, this wasn't planned, there was no malicious intent. He said, yeah, no, there was, and he was terminated the day after his birthday, actually. So it was very nice of his sister not to fire him on his birthday. But so that drama, we'll see how that one plays out. Band Perry, again, has not been making good headlines since they got back together, and is it really the band Perry without the brothers? Is it really, though? You know what I mean? Yeah, we'll see what happens with them. Here is Cameron Whitcomb making his return to the River Country Countdown, this time with Kingdom of Fear. Absolute blast banger of a tune. Let's crank it up as it makes its debut at number 22.

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3: Number 20.

That one spent 5 weeks at number one. Ella Langley, Be Heard, down four, landing at number 20 this week here on the River Country Countdown. Now, Facebook Marketplace can be a very sketchy place. A lot of scams, a lot of this, a lot of that. You know, a lot of tire kickers. But an interesting story has emerged about a guy who was selling his guitar. He made a post saying he didn't really want to sell his guitar, but he threw it on Marketplace anyways. He agreed upon a meeting spot with a person. And you know who that person that was interested in buying it and bought it was? The Duckman.

and Riley Green. So he must have been using like a different kind of Facebook account, because who's going to believe Riley Green wants to meet up with somebody to buy a J45 guitar? Yeah. Well, that's a pretty cool story, though, right? Because you never know who you're going to meet, right? For good or bad reasons. Riley Green, his latest is still to come here on the countdown. Here is number 19, High Valley Fools, sliding down one spot this week.

Year Wild, Russell Dickerson up 2 to number 17 this week here on the River Country Countdown. As we are about to hit the halfway point to finding out who is number one this week. Does Morgan Wallen get back-to-back weeks at number one? Typically, I would say yes, but his last one only had one week at number one. The last solo one, that is. So we'll see who has that number one spot as we conclude the first half of the countdown with Shaboozey Cowgirls. This one's making big moves up 5 this week.

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1: I'm Keith Hopper with the T55 Weekend News Blast. A phone scam has been making rounds in high level, and it has calls claiming to represent the fire department asking about smoke detector batteries and attempting to get credit card information by selling them over the phone. The high-level fire department says they are not conducting a phone campaign related to smoke detectors or batteries and will never call residents asking for credit card information. The Peace River Solar Energy Project proposed for the area has been put on hold, largely due to financial reasons and the government putting new renewable projects under review. The project was slated to have a solar farm built in the region, but officials also say that no serious inquiries were brought forward. Residents in Manning will be choosing a new welcome sign. Voting is on the Manning Facebook page, is open to choose from three designs, with the deadline being Sunday. The Village of Donnelly has hired Sari Uremko as their new CAO as of August 1st. Uremko has lived in the village since 1998, and this is her first job as a CAO. However, she brings administrative and business experience to the table. RCMP officers are getting a different look with new navy blue uniform shirts. The present gray uniform shirts are still in circulation for the foreseeable future. McKenzie County has unveiled a new look for their website. Authorities say the idea was to streamline navigation to find needed information, services, and resources quickly. Community Futures Peace Country is accepting registration for the Songrise Music Conference coming up in October in Peace River. The conference features 2 days of music business learning, networking, songwriting, and a live concert. All levels, abilities, and genres are welcome. For more on these stories, you can visit our website and download the app for local news delivered straight to your phone. For Trending 55, I'm Keith Hopper.
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4: Number 15.

Lainey Wilson, John Mayer, phone, keys, wallets, you know, the stuff you always want to check to make sure you have before you leave the house. Here on the River Country Countdown, staying put this week. Man, oh man, am I excited. Very, very excited because Luke Combs has announced he'll be playing Edmonton again. That is absolutely amazing. I mean, big, big fan of Luke Combs. Got to see him last time he was in Edmonton at Commonwealth. Puts on a heck of a show. Lainey Wilson, that is how I got to see Lainey Wilson live, was she was one of the openers. So maybe one of these openers he has is going to be that big money ticket? I don't know. Here's a guy I always look forward to getting the chance to see perform when it happens. It's Dallas Smith. He's up for this week. It's Good Time Goes.

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Bailey Zimmerman, Chevy Silverado, unfortunately taking a bit of a hit, going down three spots, landing back at number 11. Man, that's where he was a few weeks ago. So is he driving in reverse, or is he just, adjusting to do a nice little big push forward? We will find out. But wow, we are at the top 10 here, looking to find out who is number one this week. Don't we have the juice, or will there be somebody else claiming that top spot? This guy here, he's moving towards it. It's Kenny Chesney, Carry On, up one to claim a top 10 spot.

this week in at number 8. I guess I should start calling it the Ovi spot since I called 23 the Jordan spot. It is Owen Riegling's Love, Hate, Love jumping up one spot to claim it. Now, Owen is getting ready to go on tour. This fall does include a stop in Northern Alberta. So if you're wanting to see Owen Riegling, you may want to look into that. Very talented guy. I've got the chance to hear him play only a couple songs. And wow, does he really bring it? So definitely somebody you want to look into seeing if you have the chance at some point in his illustrious career. Well, we still got some big tunes on the way, en route to number 1. This one here, it is up 3. She just celebrated a birthday the other day. It is Stella Lefty and Boston. On a train.

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3: Number 6.

staying put at number 5, holding firm, locking down a top 5 spot yet again is Ella Langley and Morgan Wallen's I Can't Love You Anymore. Ooh, that one looks like it could be in line to try to make a big push back for number 1. Maybe, just maybe. But right now, here's the guy playing Edmonton Commonwealth Stadium May 29th, like I mentioned earlier in the show. Man, I'm hoping I'm able to go down there and see that show. He puts on one heck of a show. If you haven't seen him, you're going to want to go to that show. It's amazing. Luke Combs, Be By You, stays put at number 4 this week.

0: Sean Kane Brown Woman ends up at number 3 for a second straight week here on the River Country Countdown. Seeing a few songs stand put here in a row. Does that mean Morgan Wallen holds on? We'll find out who is number 2, and maybe that tells us who number 1 is when we return to the River Country Countdown.
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2: Jumping up four spots, making a big push for that number one was Taylor Swift, I Knew It, I Knew You. So I think we all know who number one is, but let's recap the top 10 just to make sure, right? Kenny Chesney, Carry On, jumped up one spot to claim 10. Well, Jason Aldean, after weeks and weeks of being the runner-up, falls down 7 to number 9. Owen Riegling's Love, Hate, Love up 1 to 8, what I'm now calling the OV spot. Number 7 is the recent birthday girl, Stella Lefty, up 3 with Boston. Tyler Joe Miller's Under the Influence is up 1 to number 6. Well, Ella Langley and Morgan Wallen's I Can't Love You Anymore stays put at 5. Luke Combs' Be By You, Kane Brown Woman, they stay put as well at 4 and 3 respectively. And number 2 was Taylor Swift's I Knew It, I Knew You. So who's number 1? Well, for 2 straight weeks, it is Morgan Wallen and Don't We. I will be interested to see if he can pull off the natural hat trick next week with Taylor Swift right there. That is easier said than done. So let's enjoy Morgan Wallen's Don't We. Until next time, raise that glass high in the sky. Skal.

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1: I'm Keith Auber with the T55 Weekend News Blast. A judge has dismissed celebrity investor Kevin O'Leary's attempt to block the Sturgeon Lake Cree Nation from requesting a judicial review of water permits for the $70 billion Wonder Valley AI data center project. The judge ruled that the hearing should proceed with the question of whether the First Nation had been consulted prior to Alberta Environment and Protected Areas granting a license to withdraw 6 million cubic meters of water from the Smoky River. Chief Sheldon Sunshine says that the decision means O'Leary's group lost on every ground and that the nation's judicial review will go ahead in December. The town of Valley View has released information and images for the new roundabouts around the intersections of Highway 49 and 43 in town. Authorities say a lot of inquiries have been received from residents regarding construction, layouts, and connectivity to the town. The RCMP is asking residents to be mindful of mail during the summer holidays. Authorities say that extended absences and unattended deliveries could result in mail theft, package theft, and mail-related fraud. The County of Northern Lights is receiving nearly $1.8 million to rehab local roads. The provincial grant money is for gravel crushing, which supports safe, reliable transport for residents, farmers, and businesses in the area. The carnival is in high level as Wild Rose Shows has the fair on this weekend. Games, rides, food, and fun for the whole family is available on 105th Avenue. Wristbands are available as well, but it's advisable to bring cash as the games are cash only. Nominations are being accepted for the Ward 4 Public Trustee position of Conseil Scolaire du Nord-Ouest. August the 24th is the deadline to submit paperwork to the office in St. Isidore. Election day is September 21st. For more on these stories, you can visit our website and download the app for local news delivered straight to your phone. For Trending 55, I'm Keith Hopper.
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2: This is Cruise Andy in the Go Auto Events Cruiser, and I'm kicking around Strong Creek Campground. I'm really glad that I got to stop for the Paddle of the Pieces lunch break. So I'm hanging out with them. It's absolutely awesome. They have people that came from all over Alberta, some as far as Rocky Mountain House, came to paddle the Peace River. This is such a great event. I wish I was on the river with them, to be honest with you. I'm going to check in with you guys in a bit. You know I got that summer prize pack draw and my swag bag. Special thanks to some of our partners in promotion for keeping the cruiser cruising. Northern Sunrise County, Energy Alberta, Peace Country Co-op, thanks so much. 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

Today's country, yesterday's favorites, River Country. Welcome to your weekend. It's Chris Myers. I'll be here tomorrow, too. Outlaws and Icons from 10 to noon. And we're going to kick off the show, the tribute to the king. Yeah, 1977, this weekend, is when he passed away. He was only 42, which, looking back now, seems really young, right? Here's Tennille Towns. We are

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1: Hey guys, it's Miss D, and I cruised on over to Strong Creek Campground. I'm having the lunch stop for the Paddle of the Peas. They have both groups here right now. I'm super grateful that the community comes together and organizes these wonderful events so that people from all over Alberta can enjoy our beautiful Peace River. It's awesome to see a large group like this out floating and canoeing and kayaking. I'm headed out soon. I'll keep you guys posted where I'm at, what I'm doing. Special thanks to our partners in promotion for keeping me out in the community. Peace River Ford, Peace River Chrysler, Signs by Wooden Art, Peace Country Co-op. You guys are the best. 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
1: I'm Keith Hopper with the T55 Weekend News Blast. Wildfires in central BC, northwestern Ontario, and the Northwest Territories are continuing to burn, but with Alberta being rather quiet on the wildfire front right now, about 200 firefighters from the province, including the fire districts from Grand Prairie, Peace River, and Slave Lake, have been sent to BC. Alberta has seen minimal activity due to the wet spring and summer taking place, and with fires that have popped up, they have quickly been contained. From the RCMP's weekly wanted file, police are continuing to look for Jonathan Richard Anderson. His last known whereabouts was in Grand Prairie, but he's noted for activities in Valley View, Grand Prairie, Beaver Lodge, Claremont, and Fort McMurray. Authorities say do not approach. Just call 911. The weather in the Northwest has been weird, wacky, and downright obnoxious at times, but the stabilization is on its way, according to Environment and Climate Change Canada. Jennifer Cowell is a meteorologist. She says that residents should not be worried about the weather, but
2: pay attention to the patterns where you live. Don't discount it as being like a crazy year. Maybe just take that into account, that the thunderstorms that come into your area seem more severe than they normally are. Don't forget that last one and how bad it was. Maybe just start kind of rebalancing yourself to what you're seeing now.
1: The weather has included lots of snow in December, a rather wet spring, a cool and damp summer, and even a tornado that touched down near Giroux-Ville back in June. Nominations are now being accepted for the very popular AFSC Farmers Feed Meals in the Field promotion. Four farms in northwest Alberta will be selected to have a catered meal with entertainment from Canadian country artist J.D. Bixby, as well as being celebrated during the harvest in September. Details and nominations are linked through the Ag News page of our website. For more on these stories, you can visit our website and download the app for local news delivered straight to your phone. Trending 55, I'm Keith Hopper.
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and George Burns with cowboy songs. Chris Myers hanging out with you. Hopefully you're getting around okay. Kind of a mess in Valley View with the construction of the new roundabout. I took a wrong turn last weekend and got stuck in the Valley View vortex. Lots of construction on the West Hill Peace River as well. And our friends at Modern Paint and Decor want to let you know that they are open through this. And they got great deals for you. Classic from Travis Tritt on the way. 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
1: I'm Keith Hopper with the T55 Weekend News Blast. A phone scam has been making rounds in high level, and it has calls claiming to represent the fire department asking about smoke detector batteries and attempting to get credit card information by selling them over the phone. The high-level fire department says they are not conducting a phone campaign related to smoke detectors or batteries and will never call residents asking for credit card information. The Peace River Solar Energy Project proposed for the area has been put on hold, largely due to financial reasons and the government putting new renewable projects under review. The project was slated to have a solar farm built in the region, but officials also say that no serious inquiries were brought forward. Residents in Manning will be choosing a new welcome sign. Voting is on the Manning Facebook page, is open to choose from three designs, with the deadline being Sunday. The Village of Donnelly has hired Sari Yaremko as their new CAO as of August 1st. Yaremko has lived in the village since 1998, and this is her first job as a CAO. However, she brings administrative and business experience to the table. RCMP officers are getting a different look with new navy blue uniform shirts. The present gray uniform shirts are still in circulation for the foreseeable future. McKenzie County has unveiled a new look for their website. Authorities say the idea was to streamline navigation to find needed information, services, and resources quickly. Community Futures Peace Country is accepting registration for the Songrise Music Conference coming up in October in Peace River. The conference features 2 days of music business learning, networking, songwriting, and a live concert. All levels, abilities, and genres are welcome. For more on these stories, you can visit our website and download the app for local news delivered straight to your phone. For Trending 55, I'm Keith Hopper.
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Coetzel, Jesse Murph with High Road. Today's country, yesterday's favorites, River Country. Hope you're enjoying your weekend, your summer. And crazy what's going on with the box office right now. It's the biggest movie year since COVID. Five movies reaching $1 billion so far. Super Mario, Michael, Toy Story 5, The Odyssey, and Spider-Man Brand New Day. $2 billion for that one. New movie out this weekend. You got Paw Patrol at the end of Oak Street.

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1: Hey y'all, it's Miss D, and I've made it out of the corn maze. 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Peace Country Co-op, Peace River Ford, Peace River Chrysler, Energy Alberta. Thank you so much. I'm going to cruise on out of here and I'll let you guys know where I'm at next. It's Cruising Beat with River Country and Kicks FM.

River Country with Chris Myers. I'm taking off. I'm going to go cut my lawn for the 30th time this summer. And I cut it twice all of the summer. And tomorrow I'll be back. I'm Austin Icon's brand new show, 10 to noon.

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1: I'm Keith Auber with T55 Weekend News Blast. A judge has dismissed celebrity investor Kevin O'Leary's attempt to block the Sturgeon Lake Cree Nation from requesting a judicial review of water permits for the $70 billion Wonder Valley AI Data Center project. The judge ruled that the hearing should proceed with the question of whether the First Nation had been consulted prior to Alberta Environment and Protected Areas granting a license to withdraw 6 million cubic meters of water from the Smoky River. Chief Sheldon Sunshine says that the decision means O'Leary's group lost on every ground and that the nation's judicial review will go ahead in December. The town of Valley View has released information and images for the new roundabouts around the intersections of Highway 49 and 43 in town. Authorities say a lot of inquiries have been received from residents regarding construction, layouts, and connectivity to the town. The RCMP is asking residents to be mindful of mail during the summer holidays. Authorities say that extended absences and unattended deliveries could result in mail theft, package theft, and mail-related fraud. The County of Northern Lights is receiving nearly $1.8 million to rehab local roads. The provincial grant money is for gravel crushing, which supports safe, reliable transport for residents, farmers, and businesses in the area. The carnival is in high level as Wild Rose Shows has the fair on this weekend. Games, rides, food, and fun for the whole family is available on 105th Avenue. Wristbands are available as well, but it's advisable to bring cash as the games are cash only. Nominations are being accepted for the Ward 4 Public Trustee position of Conseil Scolaire du Nord-Ouest. August the 24th is the deadline to submit paperwork to the office in St. Isidore. Election day is September 21st. For more on these stories, you can visit our website and download the app for local news delivered straight to your phone. For Trending 55, I'm Keith Hopper.
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1: Chase Matthew, darling, in River Country. Hey, it's Tie-Dye Tam with Saturday Snippets, the best of the conversations we've had over the last week, all in one spot. But before we get into it, we got some more great music like this one by Kenny Chesney. Here's I Go Back in River Country.

0: River Country is everywhere in the Go Auto Summer Events Cruiser.
1: Hey y'all, it's Cruz Indy. I'm hanging out at Canadian Tire in Peace River. Come say hi. You know I've got that summer prize pack draw. 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Peace Country Co-op, Northern Sunrise County, Energy Alberta, thank you so much. 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

news or bad news, but we're almost halfway through August, so back to school is in full swing. Usually, though, we don't need to pick up absolutely everything on that back to school list. Maybe the backpack from last year is still good, or the binder from grade 7 is still gonna work in grade 8. Or heck, if you're like my family, maybe you overestimated just how much loose leaf paper you'd need and have enough to keep you going for a while longer. What is one back-to-school item you don't need to buy every year? I'll let you think on that as we turn up some more great tunes in River Country. Everybody.

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1: I'm Keith Hopper with the T55 Weekend News Blast. Wildfires in central BC, northwestern Ontario, and the Northwest Territories are continuing to burn, but with Alberta being rather quiet on the wildfire front right now, about 200 firefighters from the province, including the fire districts from Grand Prairie, Peace River, and Slave Lake, have been sent to BC. Alberta has seen minimal activity due to the wet spring and summer taking place, and with fires that have popped up, they have quickly been contained. From the RCMP's weekly wanted file, police are continuing to look for Jonathan Richard Anderson. His last known whereabouts was in Grand Prairie, but he's noted for activities in Valley View, Grand Prairie, Beaver Lodge, Claremont, and Fort McMurray. Authorities say do not approach. Just call 911. The weather in the Northwest has been weird, wacky, and downright obnoxious at times, but the stabilization is on its way, according to Environment and Climate Change Canada. Jennifer Cowell is a meteorologist. She says that residents should not be worried about the weather, but
2: pay attention to the patterns where you live. Don't discount it as being like a crazy year. Maybe just take that into account, that the thunderstorms that come into your area seem more severe than they normally are. Don't forget that last one and how bad it was. Maybe just start kind of rebalancing yourself to what you're seeing now.
1: The weather has included lots of snow in December, a rather wet spring, a cool and damp summer, and even a tornado that touched down near Giroux-Ville back in June. Nominations are now being accepted for the very popular AFSC Farmers Feed Meals in the Field promotion. Four farms in northwest Alberta will be selected to have a catered meal with entertainment from Canadian country artist J.D. Bixby, as well as being celebrated during the harvest in September. Details and nominations are linked through the Ag News page of our website. 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

Jelly Roll, Heart of Stone, in River Country. Hey, Deadeye Tam here with Saturday Snippets. What did you enjoy after giving it a second chance? I asked that earlier this week because I picked up some sparkling water and have been loving it. Even a few years ago, I wouldn't have picked this, like, wouldn't even dreamed of picking up a whole case of this stuff because I figured I needed a stronger flavor than that. Now, though, maybe it's not quite right, but I think of it as healthier pop. I don't know. I've been enjoying it and I'm glad that I give it a second look on the shelf. How about you?

is young, she thinks she's grown. We're all first car, first date, WLD on a license plate. Now ain't life crazy? Yeah.

Hey, Tedi Tam here with this week's news poll question. It's construction season, so how are your feelings on summer road construction delaying your daily commute and routine? Maybe it's perfectly fine, or maybe it's making you tear your hair out just a little bit more with each trip. 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
1: I'm Keith Hopper with the T55 Weekend News Blast. A phone scam has been making rounds in high level, and it has calls claiming to represent the fire department asking about smoke detector batteries and attempting to get credit card information by selling them over the phone. The high-level fire department says they are not conducting a phone campaign related to smoke detectors or batteries and will never call residents asking for credit card information. The Peace River Solar Energy Project proposed for the area has been put on hold, largely due to financial reasons and the government putting new renewable projects under review. The project was slated to have a solar farm built in the region, but officials also say that no serious inquiries were brought forward. Residents in Manning will be choosing a new welcome sign. Voting is on the Manning Facebook page, is open to choose from three designs, with the deadline being Sunday. The Village of Donnelly has hired Sari Uremko as their new CAO as of August 1st. Uremko has lived in the village since 1998, and this is her first job as a CAO. However, she brings administrative and business experience to the table. RCMP officers are getting a different look with new navy blue uniform shirts. The present gray uniform shirts are still in circulation for the foreseeable future. McKenzie County has unveiled a new look for their website. Authorities say the idea was to streamline navigation to find needed information, services, and resources quickly. Community Futures Peace Country is accepting registration for the Songrise Music Conference coming up in October in Peace River. The conference features 2 days of music business learning, networking, songwriting, and a live concert. All levels, abilities, and genres are welcome. For more on these stories, you can visit our website and download the app for local news delivered straight to your phone. For Trending 55, I'm Keith Hopper.
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Hey, Ta-da Tam, back with Saturday Snippets, the best of the convos over the last week, all in one spot. Now, as we're closer to the end of this Saturday evening, I want to know what gives you a little bit of a pick-me-up after a long day. For me, that's watching a show or movie I love, one that I can quote along with or even sing along with. Earlier this week, that movie was the 1990s classic Aladdin. Just getting to sing along with that movie I've loved since childhood gave me a much-needed boost.

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Thomas Rhett in River Country. Hey, Tata Tam with you for just a few more minutes. That's right, I am just about to head out for the weekend, and I hope that you've had a wonderful time hanging out with me and listen to some great country tunes. But even though I'm heading out, it doesn't mean the great artists are going away. We get stuff by John Michael Montgomery, Bailey Zimmerman, even some Toby Keith coming up within the next hour. But to play me out, Tadai Tam signing off with Nate Smith, World on Fire in River Country. I hope that you have a safe, warm, and wonderful rest of your weekend.

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with some difficulty. A moraine that we'd seen for a thousand years caused financial joys and biblical fears. It caused some smiles, it caused some tears, but more to the point of our story. For the first time in the collective memory, that old brown prairie that had been so dry for so long was very muddy, boggy.

to dodge equal opportunity. Well, got me stuck in the mud so I couldn't rehearse, and Chavez too has missed his work. Richie, he now fears the worst. He stood up his ex-wife, she called him a jerk. Of course, Holtman didn't have nothing better to do. Yeah. Except ranch.

0: over that native prairie soil. 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
1: Well, life on the farm is kind of laid back. Ain't much an old country bollock me can't hack. It's early to rise, early in a sack. I thank God I'm a country boy. Well, a simple kind of life never did me no harm. Raising me a family and working on the farm. Days are all filled with an easy country charm. Thank God I'm a country boy. Well, I got me a fine wife, I got me old fiddle. When the sun's coming up, I got cakes on the griddle. Life ain't nothing but a funny riddle. Thank God I'm a country boy.

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1: I'm Keith Auber with the T55 Weekend News Blast. A judge has dismissed celebrity investor Kevin O'Leary's attempt to block the Sturgeon Lake Cree Nation from requesting a judicial review of water permits for the $70 billion Wonder Valley AI data center project. The judge ruled that the hearing should proceed with the question of whether the First Nation had been consulted prior to Alberta Environment and Protected Areas granting a license to withdraw 6 million cubic meters of water from the Smoky River. Chief Sheldon Sunshine says that the decision means O'Leary's group lost on every ground and that the nation's judicial review will go ahead in December. The town of Valley View has released information and images for the new roundabout.